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0: Priest, and it is time now to get you that code word for that trip to West Palm Beach, Florida, to see Breaking Benjamin, Chevelle, and Starset. Open up the Loudwire app, tap that button that says Breaking Ben, get entered to win, get all the details you need, all the rules, everything, but mainly get entered to win and put in tonight's code word for an even better shot at winning. Tonight's code word, Ben, B-E-N, Ben. Drop that in the app and good luck. While you do that, man, I'm going to take a quick break. When I get back, Corey Glover and Michael Sanders from the band One Tribe Nation, they are on the show. 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

0: It's Loud Wire Nights. That is The Offspring and Make It All Right. My name is Chuck, hanging with you until the clock strikes midnight on this Thursday night. I'm going to take a quick break. When I get back, our special guests are back on the show, Michael Sanders and Corey Glover.
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4: Huge thanks to Michael Sanders and Corey Glover for hanging with us tonight, talking about their partnership with the band One Tribe Nation. And, you know, Corey, you know, you've done so much, man, and talking about how you just want it to be fun. You know, any collaboration, any partnership, you want it to be easy. And, you know, for both of you, you've been doing this long enough. If it's not fun, you just got to move on and find the next thing, right?
5: Yeah.
6: And it's hard. I mean, you get a bunch of different personalities, big personalities in a room to try to make that work, you know, and to try to be there, to try to keep it cool if somebody cracks. And, you know, there's like, it's like being married to a few people, you know?
4: Yeah. Absolutely. Well, and I love the fact that you guys covered Black Sabbath's The Wizard, and that's, you know, recently released this live version. It's officially out now. Take us into that a bit. Like, how did you decide to cover The Wizard? So many songs, you know, so many options to honor Sabbath, to honor Ozzy. What made you guys land on The Wizard?
6: You want to take it? So we got an opportunity from, I don't know if you know who Paulie Z is, he was hosting a jam night for him at the Anaheim Arena with RCF, the PA company, and the David Z Foundation, the foundation for his late brother. And Corey's already worked with them and done some work for the foundation, bringing music to kids. And it's just so positive and beautiful. And Paulie's idea was to do something in tribute to people who had passed in 2025. So I had suggested Black Sabbath. And the reason, I think it was me that picked The Wizard. First of all, I could hear Corey singing it immediately, and I thought that's gonna be great, and it was. And and also, that was the first Black Sabbath song I ever heard. And Tony Iommi is my favorite guitar player. I absolutely love all things Tony Iommi, and obviously the early Sabbath. I like Dio Sabbath. I like some of the other singers. I like all of it.
4: Yeah.
6: But that song was the first Black Sabbath song I heard when I was 8 years old. Me and my brother were listening to it on a college radio station back in London, Ontario, Canada. And it just blew my mind. And I think it was probably the catalyst to me playing heavy music. So it was kind of a really wonderful, from my point of view, the most emotional connection I had with anything Ozzy had done. So it was just perfect. And then we had our director, who does all our videos and photos, Will Cook. We're like, you know what, man? Let's see if something happens here. Come down and capture this, and let's see if we can come up with something. And we did. We got really lucky. So, you know, you never know. It was we only had a few minutes to do everything. We had no rehearsals, and it was just a real lightning in a bottle type situation.
4: I love it, man. Well, let's hear it. This is the live performance from One Tribe Nation, covering Black Sabbath's The Wizard. More with Michael Sanders and Corey Glover coming up. It's Loudwire Nights.

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0: Michael Sanders, who has the band One Tribe Nation, and Corey Glover, who you know from Living Color, but he and Michael are partnering together on new music with One Tribe Nation. So we've been diving into that with them, and we will continue diving into that with them coming up right after this.
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14: 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That should do it. Okay. I also got some balm right there, head-to-toe balm, so I can use it on my lips and my knuckles.
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1: Did you bring in the Rain-X and the glass cleaner?
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1: There's a Rain-X and glass cleaner sitting on our little table to the left.
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4: Huge thanks to Michael Sanders and Corey Glover for hanging with us tonight, celebrating new music from the band One Tribe Nation and your recent cover of Black Sabbath's The Wizard. And Michael, you know, in the last hour, you were talking about your love of Ozzy and of Sabbath. And, you know, Corey, I know you've got to have a similar love for them, man.
5: Absolutely. I mean, it's something that it's a part of your sound, your lifelong soundtrack. Those kind of songs sort of come in and out of your consciousness all the time. And I had an opportunity once before, a long time ago, to do it. And I thought this was a much better opportunity for me to really attempt at doing this and trying to make it as best as I possibly could. And fortunately for us, it did. So yeah. Can't complain.
4: Yeah, we, as you can imagine, over the last year, we've spent a lot of time paying tribute to Ozzy and Sabbath. And I had the chance to be at Back to the Beginning in Birmingham, which was just a surreal day. And, you know, Corey, your brother Vernon was there, of course.
5: Yes, he was.
4: Such a big part of it. And yeah. I love seeing that. But then beyond that, like things that you did at the jam event, you know, like that legacy is just going to continue. And these opportunities to continue celebrating, paying tribute in unique ways. I love seeing those come up.
5: It was a good time. That's all I can say. It was a really good time. And, you know, everybody that's been involved in it has always showed up and shown out, and can't ask for anything more than that.
4: Yeah. So what else is on the horizon for One Tribe Nation? I mean, this album's coming out. We should have it this year. Is that right?
6: That's correct. Yep.
4: Yeah.
6: And then we're looking at trying to get out on the road in December.
4: Awesome.
6: So we're just in the planning stages. So we're just encouraging everyone to listen to us as much as they can on all their streaming apps. One Tribe Nation, go to at One Tribe Nation for Instagram and OneTribeNation.com for everything else.
4: I love it. Yeah, it's exciting, man. And this is the third album. I mean, this is what I love about this, and I mentioned it before just about the partnership between the two of you, but this feels, you know, just like somewhat as like a always evolving organism. But also like not just a one-off thing, and the music you're creating is, you know, gonna be forever. And I love the fact that, you know, Corey, you're now part of this with Michael, and whatever that future, you know, looks like this is a significant part of this next step in the journey of the band.
5: Absolutely, and you can't ask for anything. Can't ask for a better situation. Yeah. Every musician that's a part of this is top of their game. Fun to watch, you know. I'm sure I'll get flamed for this one, but it's like jazz metal. I don't know what else to call it, but it's a lot of fun, a lot of improvisation, a lot of just like expansion, which is what's necessary in music nowadays, I think.
4: That's it, man. Say that again, man. Corey Glover, thank you for being here. Michael Sanders, thank you for being here. Thank you for talking about this band, One Tribe Nation, and all things rock and roll, man. We're going to keep chatting with them coming up right now. It's Ryan Purds and Sour. Loudwire.

0: It's Loud Wire Nights. We're hanging out with Corey Glover and Michael Sanders talking all about their band, their music with One Tribe Nation. And, you know, Corey, you talking about just sort of the, you know, the jazz mentality. And yeah, you know, you kind of do have to have that mentality, right? that improv mentality to be able to get on stage and,
1: I mean,
0: and do that.
1: Yes and no. I mean, I'm a rock guy, but I do, now I've sort of crossed over where I do have some jazz musicians in the group.
0: Yeah.
1: And sometimes there's like the way jazz musicians will rehearse and do things is sometimes different. But but we all make it all come together. You know, the Jazz Police have had a long-standing warrant out for me for a long time. So I don't know that I'll ever be fully accepted in that genre or all of us, but that's fine. I mean, this is really about diversity in every possible way. And, you know, if we can come up with something that mixes all of these elements and still speak to people and still get an emotional response, then that's all we're trying to do, right?
0: That's it.
1: And,
0: right.

0: Remember, the Jazz Police were after Miles too. So I mean, if he couldn't cut it, I don't know what hope there is for anybody
1: else. Yeah, well, yeah, I don't think you have anything to worry about there, man.
0: Yeah.
1: Michael Sanders, Corey Glover, thank you for being here. We're gonna wrap things up with you before the end of this hour. Right now, though, let's crank it up. It's AC/DC, Loudwire Nights.

0: 3 days grace and don't want to go home tonight. It's Loud Wire Nights. 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But this is a tour you don't want to miss. I've said it before. I'm going to keep saying it so that you don't forget. You want to show up early because the Funeral Portrait are opening the night, followed by I Prevail, followed by 3 days grace. This is a hell of a night of rock and roll. Don't be late. Don't miss it. Everything you need right there at loudwire.com. Coming up after this break, we will wrap things up with Michael Sanders and Corey Glover.
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4: Because she had accidents, the twins had all had Hershey's Kisses. I saw a smudge. Did it happen again? And I came back in, and my wife is 1 inch away from it with her nose. And she goes, nope, it's chocolate. And I go, what if it's not?
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4: It's not like, wait, if it's chocolate, we're going to leave it there. And if it's poop, we're going to wipe it up. 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Why did you have to put your nose right up next to it to be sure?
5: Wait, so was the poop chocolate?
4: It was poop. No question. This was a separate incident. It was chocolate.
5: Your feces story, I get lost in them.
4: I know, there's a lot
6: There are an awful lot of poo stories.
5: You have many fables of poop and chocolate in your house.
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5: One last time, let me just say a big thank you to Corey Glover and Michael Sanders for hanging with us tonight as we celebrate their new music they're making with the band One Tribe Nation. And Corey, you said it's so important, right? It's so important. This music is so important today. I think talking about this, the diversity and just the intentionality behind all of this, like in today's day and age of music and everything else going on, like it makes this music so much more important.
6: Infinite variations, infinite, yeah. you know, possibilities. It's all about possibilities. And all you're trying to do is create as many possibilities that can create something beautiful.
5: Yeah.
6: You know?
5: Yeah, that's it. Corey, last time we had you on the show, we were celebrating Sonic Universe. And,
6: yes.
5: You know, you've stayed busy since then and a lot of chatter about a new Living Color album. Any update on that you can share?
6: No, absolutely.
5: Good enough. Good enough, man. Well, listen, I got to say, dude, one of the funnest live shows was Living Color. You guys played Kansas City the day after the Chiefs won the Super Bowl a couple years ago.
6: Yeah, we did. That was a fun show. That was a lot of fun.
5: The crowd was already fired up, but then you guys come in and tearing through your set. Yeah, that was an absolute blast. So what else has both of your attention these days? I mean, Corey, you know, you're always staying busy, touring, collaborating with others, whatever it might be. Michael, you seem to stay pretty busy too. What else? Yeah, what else has your attention these days?
7: Well, right now I am mixing the record. I am working on every, maybe too many aspects of really putting this out. So I kind of got my hands full with this. I'm always down to write with Corey for other situations that if he so desires. And, you know, we've explored that a little bit. But I'm not really doing any other projects than this one right now because it's taken up all my time.
5: Yeah. How about you, Corey? Anything else got your attention these days?
6: Well, I have this side project thing I'm doing called The Soul Experience, which I'm playing. Yeah. Covers of old soul songs and just having a great time with that. A bunch of musician friends of mine from where I live. And we're having a good time with that. I'm also doing some acoustic stuff with Vernon, which is a lot of fun. My writing partner, Mike Ciro, and I are planning on trying to put together an acoustic album at some point in the near future. Me making albums is always an issue. Sonic Universe, we're trying to figure out how to make another record. Sweet. We're going to get to that really soon. Mike Orlando is one of the greatest guitar players I've ever met in my life. And a really

0: really, really good songwriter as well. So I look forward to that as well.
1: Right on. Well, as long as it's fun, right? That's
0: as long as it's fun.
1: Yep. Guys, Corey Glover, Michael Sanders, man, thank you both so much for joining us tonight. 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Listeners, get caught up at onetribenation.com. We'll always keep you posted here too. And, you know, Michael, I know this is the first time you've been on the show. Corey, we've had you back. But, man, anytime you both want to come on, chop it up, the door is always open.
0: Well, thank you, Chuck. I appreciate that.
2: Thank you so much.
1: All right, let's keep it going. Here's the latest from Theory of a Dead Man. This one is called Winnebago, Lay Low. It's Loudwire Nights. Oh!

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3: Here we go, man. Mission Metallica on this Thursday night. Always feels good to celebrate Mighty Metallica with a few songs. We do it every weeknight, man. And tonight we will hear from 72 Seasons. We will hear from Ride the Lightning. We're going to kick things off with a track from And Justice for All, though. And before we get there, I want to toss it over to Kirk Hammett. Just talking about, listen, you think about And Justice for All, their first full-length album after the death of Cliff Burton, and some of the most epic and long passages of music that they've ever made are found on this album. And Kirk was once asked, you know, just what it was like working out their grief through these songs, through these massive songs.
4: To really be 100% honest, we're still working out our grief through these long musical passages. And, you know, we recently were speaking about Cliff Burton not that long ago. And, you know, we're all

0: still very emotional about it. And I think, you know, we're still processing it. Even to this day, it's a hard thing to get over. And, you know, the usual what if questions always race through my mind. But, you know, it's just one of those things. We're working through it still. At least I am.
1: All right, man. In honor of Metallica, always in honor of Cliff, let's kick things off. This is Welcome Home Sanitarium. It's Mission Metallica on Loudwire Nights.

0: Loud Wire Nights. That is Luxy Turna from 72 Seasons. Before that, Ride the Lightning from the album of the same name. My name is Chuck. That wraps up Mission Metallica, man. I'm going to take a quick one. When I get back, I'm going to tell you how you can win a trip to see Breaking Benjamin in Florida. And then we're going to hear the new one from Nickelback. Yeah, not a bad 1-2 whammy, huh? That's up next.
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0: It's Loudwire Nights. That is Seether and Fine Again off of their album Disclaimer, which, if you can believe it, came out on this day 24 years ago. Yes, 2002, man. That means next year it's going to be the 25th anniversary of Disclaimer, which my little brain can't quite comprehend how fast time goes, man. And we know how fast time goes. We've celebrated Dimebag Darrell tonight on what would have been his birthday. And right now, man, we pay tribute to Ozzy. Time goes way, way too fast.
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0: 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My name is Chuck. 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Coming up after this break, man, I've got the latest from Avatar. That's next.
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It's Loudwire Nights, and coming up before the end of this hour, we will raise a nightcap celebrating Brother Dimebag Darrell on what would have been, what should have been, his birthday tonight, man. We will celebrate his life, his legacy, with a beautiful tribute from Cross Canadian Ragweed. We will also hear the new one from Bill Murray, Cage the Elephant. Right now, it's The Architects and Broken Mirror. It's Loudwire Nights. So-

0: GNR. It's Loud Wire Nights. They're on the road right now, man. They've been on the road for most of the year. They still have several shows left here in the States. But if you've missed them, you might have to road trip to see them. Or you can just live vicariously through, you know, fans, social media posts, and all of that. But I will tell you this. Go see him if you get the chance. Yes, you can pull out clips of Axl sounding like he's struggling, whatever, man. But playing for a few hours, they all sound great, man. This is Guns N' Roses. They're playing live in 2026. You can't be mad about that. Get all the details you need on their tour at loudwire.com. Coming up after this break, I've got new music from Cage the Elephant.
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3: Yeah, see how his mouth is too small for his... 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

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That is Bill Murray and A Day to Remember with Always Let You Down. 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Tonight's code word is a simple one. Ben. B-E-N. Ben. 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Let's hear some Def Lep. It's Loud Wire Nights.

0: Green Day and Dilemma. It's Loudwire Nights. My name is Chuck, and I'm going to get your nightcap ready to go. And tonight's nightcap is a black tooth grin as we pay tribute to the legendary Dimebag Darrell.
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6: So tonight's nightcap, it's got a little bit of ice, as you can hear. It's got a little bit of a Crown Royal. It's got a little bit of Seagram 7. And it's got just a teensy tiny bit of Coke in it. Why? Because that's what makes up a black tooth grin. And that was the drink of Dimebag Darrell. And tonight, man, we've been celebrating Dime's birthday. He was born on this day in 1966. And though we lost him in 2004, man, it's crazy to think that. Tonight, we celebrate his life, his legacy, his influence. We celebrate Dimebag, man. And so we're going to raise up our black tooth grins with a song from Cross Canadian Ragweed. We've had Cody Canada, the frontman of this band, on the show a few times in the past. And we always get into stories about how he was friends with the guys in Pantera. And how the moment he heard that Dime got murdered on stage, he wrote this song, man. And so whenever we get the chance, we pay tribute to Dimebag with this song. It is called Dimebag. It is from Cross Canadian Ragweed. And it is for Dimebag. It is for you. It is for me. Throw those horns up in the air. Throw back that black tooth grin, man. I'll see you tomorrow night. It's Loudwire Nights.

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1: It's My List was top three celebrities you hate.
2: Damian Lewis, the actor from Billions. I think he was on Homeland. He's been in a million things.
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1: He's got big plate, small bacon disease.
2: Yeah, see how his mouth is too small for his face? 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

0: 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And on August 22nd, two of boxing's biggest take center stage. Rolly Romero never follows the script.
1: This is my game.
0: Teofimo Lopez has never needed one.
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0: But with world championship gold on the line, can they back it?
1: Teo, I'm here. I'm going all in.
0: It's time to put up or shut up. Rolly Romero versus Teofimo Lopez, August 22nd.
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At least your boss won't catch you watching basketball. I mean baseball. I mean reruns of dog shows. At least there's that. 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

0: Las Vegas was built for stars. And on August 22nd, two of boxing's biggest take center stage. Rolly Romero never follows the script.
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0: It's time to put up or shut up. Rolly Romero versus Teofimo Lopez, August 22nd.
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5: 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August 22nd.
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0: Las Vegas was built for stars. And on August 22nd, two of boxing's biggest take center stage. Rolly Romero never follows the script.
1: This is my game.
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1: 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I'm going all in.
0: It's time to put up or shut up. Rolly Romero versus Teofimo Lopez, August 22nd.
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Now I'm sitting in a disciplinary meeting dressed as Wonder Woman. 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
4: Oh, yeah.
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2: Yeah, see how his mouth is too small for his face? I don't know. It's

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1: I'm Tommy Carroll. Today on Weird News, I'm going to tell you about a man who is stuck behind bars after gluing a stranger's hands to a supermarket bathroom floor. This is a twisted tale I'll have for you at 3:45. If you want to go to the Allegan County Fair to see Breaking Benjamin and Chevelle, I'll have your chance to win a pair of tickets during the 4:20 freebie. Apparently, Hot Wings does not like to be called Hubby. He will explain it.
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0: Kelly?
1: Kelly.
0: Southern Hospitality?
1: Correct. Two more for Kelly. No, she has eight. Round next. SH are the initials. There are two left. Clue number one can be connected to retaliation. Clue number two, considered hostile.
2: Steve. Stranglehold.
1: Negative. Clue number three, featured in the 2019 film Bombshell. Featured in the 1980s, 9 to 5. Clue number five is inappropriate and illegal.
0: Kelly. Sexual harassment.
1: Yes.
3: Oh, geez.
1: Kelly with nine. Last round, double points. Anyone could win who is named Hot Wings or Kelly. Often connected to clubs.
4: Tommy. Sticky hands.
1: No. Are you in a sticky hands club?
4: Yeah. Well, yeah. You ever those little ones you buy from the vending machine?
0: I swear to God, if you get it.
1: Oh, Hot Wings.
3: Secret handshake.
1: That's eight more points in Hot Wings. Oh.
2: You're elite at this game.
1: Did you get it because I said, are you in a sticky hands club?
3: No.
1: Okay, good. Because I kind of gave it away by that.
3: No.
1: Good. Tommy, it was a good try, though. Sneaky horniculture was a good guess.
5: Yeah.
3: It was helpful to me to have a few extra seconds of Tommy gibberish going on.
1: Ah, summer nights. The crackle of a campfire. 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Because Big B Coffee's summer lineup is here.
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2: 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Partly to mostly cloudy. It'll be 80 today. Could see some late evening thunderstorms. There's a chance of some rain popping up a couple different times over the weekend, but it's not expected to be, you know, one of those weekends that's a washout that we've had so many times in the summer in Michigan over the years where you're like, hey, we get 16 weekends when the weather's nice or however many it is. And then you get three of them where it's sunny all week when everybody's at work. And then when it's time to go to the beach and the boat, go camping, it rains all weekend. No, not one of those.
3: Dude, it got sneaky hot yesterday.
2: It did.
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4: Aww.
3: And we're standing there. I'm like, why is it so hot? This is ridiculous.
2: Right.
3: It did. I didn't think it was supposed to be that hot. We were roasting.

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1: 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Anytime I see a puppy, I just like... 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
2: Partly to mostly cloudy today, 80 the high. 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
3: Tigers have obviously been struggling of late, losing 5 of 6. They were briefly tied for that final wild card position and then gave up 2 of 3 to the Pittsburgh Pirates. They were off yesterday, but they'll start a weekend series in Kansas City. Pretty good time to have a series with Kansas City, it would seem. But who knows? Because it's the closers that are the problem for the Tigers. It's not the starting pitching. The three-game series starts tonight. Troy Melton is pitching for the Tigers against Noah Cameron. And, they are struggling.
2: And yes, they are.
3: No other really, no other information about anything right now.
2: Nothing?
3: No.
2: Wings Over Muskegon returns this weekend. Their air show.
3: Oh.
4: What about Dan Campbell updated his coffee order?
2: He did. It's amazing because what he did is he made major cuts, and it's still more than most people.
4: Still enough to kill an elephant.
5: Only fancy idiots get to hear segment 17.
6: I love it when you call me Big Priest. 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
7: Yeah. I do things a little different.
6: I'm the Pope. Jazz Pope's. 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
7: Pope Razzle of Dazzle.
8: I'll bring you the razzle. Jesus brings the dazzle.
6: The Holy Spirit riddled with chazzle. 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I turn water into pop because I'm Midwestern like that.
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7: You know who's always got one brewing? 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
6: Pope Chaz.
7: Your Pope of the Midwest.
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6: 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In this house, we will have IPAs. Pretzels 317.
2: 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Later this hour, is it cheating and the pettiest reasons for ending a relationship? Seems like the answer to is it cheating is almost always yes, unless you're the person doing it. But when it's in a survey form, everybody's like, yep, yep, yep. Mm-hmm. And then other times, not. Free Beer and Hot Wings, Steve Kelly and Maitland Tommy behind the glass. Let's get to the Free Beer and Hot Wings report. This former government scientist is saying that, well, you'll hear what he's saying. He's saying that, you know, the theory that the government has alien bodies is true because he's seen them.
10: My name is Dr. Eric Davis. I'm an astrophysicist and a chief scientist in the U.S. defense intelligence industry. I've seen classified and proprietary defense intelligence industry evidence, evidence that the American public and the world have a right to see. That included photographs and documentation of retrieved craft and alien bodies, but I'm prevented from publicly sharing this evidence because of the threat to my security clearances, employment, and the potential for civil or criminal penalties.
4: Well, I mean, it seems like you just did reveal it.
2: Yeah. It does.
3: But he can't show us the evidence.
4: Right, so he can say there's aliens, we have alien bodies, we have alien crafts.
2: That's the equivalent of people that say this when they're having fun with friends. I could say something, but I'm not going to. Mm-hmm. No, you couldn't because you didn't think of anything. You don't have any evidence and you can't say anything, but you needed hits or whatever you're doing.
4: That being said, I believe him.
2: I don't think I do.
4: You don't think that there's any

0: any truth to, like, you know, the Roswell thing or all the alien crafts that supposedly we've seen and all that stuff that's been coming out where the military is now like, oh, yeah, there's UFOs. Yeah, we see them all the time.
1: I think they definitely see UFOs.
2: Mm-hmm. Yeah.
1: But it's in the traditional sense of unidentified flying objects. Now, they could be things from space or things from other countries they just can't identify. Do you remember how much trouble we had with balloons over the country a couple summers ago?
3: Yeah.
1: Right? They were like, I bet it's probably a bomb balloon. Oh, it might be a weather balloon.
3: Chinese balloon.

0: mean, how great would that be?
1: That'd be awesome.
2: I mean,
0: and if you're Dave Grohl and the rest of the Foo Fighters, how great would it be to play with someone they all no doubt looked up
3: so
0: to?
3: Cool.
2: That guy is living the dream.
0: Yes.
2: Well, he's living his dream. I mean, like, if you're an up-and-coming rock musician, he's played with everyone at this point. And I can't believe how good Brian Johnson still sounds with the way he sings.
0: Yeah. Mm-hmm. Yeah.
2: He's nearly 80.
0: Yeah. It's remarkable. people who bought tickets to see the AC/DC, that is, coming up at a show in St. Louis, probably had to be bummed. The Pretty Reckless, who had been opening for AC/DC on a number of dates, had to drop out of the September 8th show, which is pretty disappointing because Pretty Reckless is pretty awesome as well. Mm-hmm. But the Foo Fighters and AC/DC announced last night that night, for one night only, the Foo Fighters will open for AC/DC.
3: That's awesome.
0: And for the people who already have tickets,
2: my God,
0: you have tickets to two headliners now instead of one. I mean, it was already going to be great with the Pretty Reckless.
1: That's a good show. Pretty awesome, though.
0: And you know they'll do something to make it special.
1: God, that's going to be a long show.
2: Of course.
1: It's going to be such a long show.
2: It'll be bananas.
1: Because you know that the Foo Fighters aren't going to come out and do like a tight 45.
0: Yeah.
2: No.
0: Right? Yeah.
2: No.
0: Oh, that'll be good.
2: I'm sure they'll do a bunch of crossover stuff together.
0: On the way, is it cheating? And the pettiest reasons for ending a relationship. This is a big national What Does America Think survey. Next. It is the Free Beer and Hot Wings Show. Hi there. Free Beer and Hot Wings. And we want to say thanks to everyone who listened to 97.9 GRD and supported Kids Food Basket. 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
1: 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It's about 62 now at 97.9 GRD, the rock station. We did, I know she's announced it now, but I think next Friday we're going to be on Michelle McCormick's show. And she's going to be on ours.
2: What?
1: Crosstown rivals what? That
2: at
1: are
2: the same
1: friends.
2: Time?
1: Yep. As that will be her last day on WLAV.
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2: 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It's the Free Beer and Hot Wing Show. Partly to mostly cloudy today, 80 the high. Could be some late day showers and thunderstorms. Nothing severe is expected. And it won't be all covering for all of West Michigan. Luck of the draw, they say. Okay.

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1: Partly to mostly cloudy. A chance of some late day storms. A high of 80. It is 63. Humidity has remained down. Could see some chance of rain showers throughout the weekend, but overall it should be really nice, high around the upper 70s or early 80s or low 80s.
2: Tigers lost, or rather they didn't play yesterday. I just anticipated.
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4: It's hot, and I'm on my period, day one, in a bathing suit.
5: Yeah.
4: 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Now I'm bloated, and all I want to do is eat my feelings. And the closest thing I've got is some weird restaurant named after a singer.
2: 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It's like yeah. Kenny Wayne's Shepherd Pies.
4: Yes.
2: But it's in Jamaica.
1: Travis Tritt's Nibbles and Bits.
4: Yes.
1: Elvis Presley's You Ain't Nothing But Hungry.
6: I can think of his Cher's Pears.
1: But it's not even the fruit. 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Why do I have two hamburgers? Shares pears, baby.
6: Shares pears.
2: Joe Diffie's Spiffy Pretzel Bites.
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1: Dick Trickle's Pickles. That's a NASCAR restaurant. Crosby, Stills, and Nash Potatoes. Fleetwood Mac and Cheese. The Pretenders Burnt Enders.
4: Ooh.
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0: Wait till you hear who showed up at city council. I can't believe I didn't mention this in the tease. City council in San Diego, you know, whale's vagina, had someone show up at city council.
1: Celebrity.
0: I think so. They acted like it was no big deal. You'll hear it next. 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
3: I'm Tommy Carroll. Today on Weird News, I'm going to tell you about a man who is stuck behind bars after gluing a stranger's hands to a supermarket bathroom floor. This is a twisted tale I'll have for you at 3:45. If you want to go to the Allegan County Fair to see Breaking Benjamin and Chevelle, I'll have your chance to win a pair of tickets during the 4:20 freebie. Apparently, Hot Wings does not like to be called Hubby. He will explain after that first song at 5 on the Happy Hour featuring the Free Beer and Hot Wings Show. Then we will hear from comedian Owen Benjamin talking about road rage just before 7 when we leave you with a laugh.
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0: If you want to go to the Allegan County Fair to see Breaking Benjamin and Chevelle, I'll have your chance to win a pair of tickets during the 420 freebie. Apparently, Hot Wings does not like to be called Hubby. He will explain after that first song at 5 on the Happy Hour featuring the Free Beer and Hot Wings show. Then we will hear from comedian Owen Benjamin talking about road rage just before 7 when we leave you with a laugh.
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2: 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It's the Free Beer and Hot Wings show. Partly to mostly cloudy today. Could see some late day rain or storm showers. 80 the high. It's 64 now. Tigers back in action. Lions will have preseason. That's tomorrow night against Indy, right?
3: I think so, yes.
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5: 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Partly to mostly cloudy today. A high of 80. It's about 63 now. Some people are very upset they're going to add advertising inside the big house at Michigan for the first time. I don't know if that means just static ads or like on the screens, but I assume they mean video ads during timeouts and stuff. Some people, our very own Tommy said, nothing is sacred.
6: And no, then I thought, it's the way it is now.
5: It is. And they're one of the last ones to add it, I think.
6: Probably.

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4: Tigers were off yesterday, and they've been struggling lately, losing five of their last six. They're one and a half games out of the last wild card spot. Little time left. They are on the road now, moving on to Kansas City. Troy Melton will pitch for the opener tonight. And tomorrow, the Lions are playing at home at noon against the Washington Commanders. So that's what it said.
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3: Maitland, name 12 things you'd yell if you were chased by a goose.
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6: Help!
3: Two.
6: Oh no, a goose!
3: Three.
6: Go away!
3: Four.
6: Mom!
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6: Dad!
3: Six.
6: Aww!
3: Seven.
6: Grandma!
3: Eight.
6: Whoa, I shouldn't have touched that goose!
3: Nine.
6: Get your poop away from me!
3: Ten.
6: Somebody get a rake!
3: 11.
6: Throw sand at it!
3: 12.
6: I thought

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0: Jesus, people. 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
0: Yes, I know.
1: You are absolutely on the wrong side of this one.
2: We love him a lot, and we hope he gets to come back to our neighborhood.
3: The U.S. Postal Service says several of its employees have had run-ins with the peacocks in the area, including one recent attack. The department says it is investigating the incident caught on camera. In Pasadena, Leigh-Ann Suter, ABC 7 Eyewitness News.
0: Not sure there's much of an investigation because of the phrase caught on camera.
1: Yeah.
4: Yeah, I mean, seems pretty cut and dried there.
0: On the way, the $1,000 Minute of Mayhem. Want to be the contestant? 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
1: 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It's the Free Beer and Hot Wings show. Partly to mostly cloudy. 80 the high. It's 67 now. I think we're going to have some fun on segment 17 today. I have some show and tell from home that's breaking news to both me and to you when the time comes. So if you're a fancy idiot, look forward to more of my misery. That's on the way. That sounds fun, right? I agree. Thank you.
2: Yes, sorry.

0: Did you miss when Kelly said this?
1: In 1994, the movie Forrest Gump.
2: Forrest Glump would be an even worse sounding name.
1: Right. All right, well, in that movie.
2: Bubba Glump. Shrimp. Oh, man. I think you'd have an easier time saying it.
3: Oh, yeah.
2: Bad
3: it'd be
2: word
3: the
2: there.
3: Bubba Glump Shrimp Clumpity.
2: Yeah.
1: Clumpity.
2: Yeah.
1: Would they do
2: it? A little bit different.
0: Now, back to your favorite idiots, the Free Beer and Hot Wings Show.
2: On the way, one more thing. What do we learn? One more thing today. She's 38, but she just wanted to be taken care of, I guess. That's on the way. 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Hello, Mike in Michigan. How are you?
4: Doing well. How are you?
2: I'm good. Mike, you ready to play the $1,000 Minute of Mayhem?
4: Oh, I've been ready.
2: Are you? Okay. Wait, are you? It says you're from Omer, Michigan, Michigan's smallest city. Is that true?
4: No, it's Homer.
2: Homer.
4: It happens all the time.
2: Okay. All right. Because I was pretty excited to talk to you about the Omer Sucker Festival, which I'm the only person in this room who understands, but you know, now I'm lost again.
4: Oh, all right. I get that a lot. Anytime I say Homer, someone usually brings up Omer.
2: I mean, those are two of Michigan's most populous cities.
3: Are they right next to each other?
4: No.
2: The Twin Cities.
3: Yes.
5: Homer and Omer.
2: Mm-hmm. All right. Mike, you have a chance to win $1,000. You got to answer all 10 questions right in 60 seconds before the buzzer sounds. If you can do it, you'll be a winner. You can pass on questions, and we will come back to it. Are you ready?
4: Yes, I am.
2: All right, Mike. Good luck. Your turn begins in 3, 2, 1. What is 12 times 12?
4: Oh, God. 144.
2: What is the capital of Australia?
4: Melbourne.
2: Which sea separates Europe and Africa?
4: The Black Sea.
2: Who composed the Ninth Symphony?
4: Beethoven.
2: What year did humans first land on the moon?
4: 1964.
2: What civilization is known for building the Colosseum?
4: Rome.
2: Who wrote the Odyssey?
4: Homer.
2: What is the longest bone in the human body?
4: The femur.
2: What is the name of the supercontinent that existed before the continent separated?
4: Pangaea.
2: Who was the first person to receive 2 Nobel Prizes?
3: Oh, man, I thought you had it.
2: I can't believe you got through all the questions.

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0: Oh, they got tricked by that.
1: Yeah, she looks younger.
2: She definitely doesn't look 38.
1: She doesn't look, she doesn't look 11 or 12 either.
0: Though. No. In the mugshot, she looks 38.
2: Does she?
1: Is it?
0: I thought, yeah.
2: This reminds me of that case I was obsessed with for the longest. It was the curious case of Natalia Grace.
0: Oh, in Ohio, right?
2: That family that was convinced that they adopted an adult, but the girl was like, I'm not. And doctors like couldn't prove it.
0: What was the deterrent? Was she old?
2: I don't know whatever happened. She's not.
0: She was young, but just a problem child.
3: Yes, she was in like foster care systems with families that one family that really wanted her, but then she was adopted by this other family that thought they wanted her and then started saying that she was a problem.
0: Oh.
3: But then the rumor was that the mom was a problem because the mom started to get really paranoid about her age. I think they ended up using like some sort of dental records to prove that she was in fact a child. The mom had moved her into her own apartment and she had been living by herself.
2: Just left her there and she was too small to like reach the cabinet bathe herself.
3: Yeah.
0: Wow. Crazy. What did we learn today, Tommy? What did you learn?
4: Yeah, Stan learned that free beer is one pass out away from being a pervert.
0: Maitland, what did you learn?
2: I learned from here on out, more than half the room's going to be starting the day creaming.
1: That's right.
0: Steve, what did you learn?
1: Free beer, I learned that you're number one in tickling children.
0: Nope. Kelly, what did you learn?
3: I learned free beer, the tickle monster is 3 inches away from court.
0: Yes. Hot Wings, what did you learn?
5: I learned that the theme is 30th birthday.
0: That is all for today. Happy birthday, mate.
2: Thank you.
0: I know it's not today or tomorrow or Sunday. It just felt appropriate. That's all for today. It is the Free Beer and Hot Wings Show.
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0: 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Well, tomorrow the Lions will play their second preseason game. Dan Campbell has said that a lot of the starters will see significant action, you know, whatever that means, probably not, at least a quarter.
9: Not Sam Laporta.
0: No, is he?
9: He's injured, hip injury, out indefinitely.
2: Wasn't he injured at the beginning of last season, too?
0: After a couple weeks, he was, yeah. And that things started to go south about that same time. He's so important to the team. That's not good.
9: Mm-mm.
0: Well, Dan Campbell, as the Lions started to get good and people started to pay attention to him more for things beyond biting knees and and traditional franchise ineptitude, one of the things that stood out about him was his absurd coffee intake. Back in 2021, he revealed his daily Starbucks routine, 2 venti Pike Place coffees with 2 espresso shots added to each.
3: Yeah.
0: 40 ounces of brewed coffee plus 4 shots of espresso to start the day. At the time, Bro Bible, where this is from, calculated that was an order roughly of 1,100 milligrams of caffeine. Ugh. For comparison, the FDA has cited 400 milligrams per day as an amount that is not generally associated with the negative effects. But that's even 400 milligrams is a lot.
9: Yeah, isn't
0: a lot.
9: An average cup of coffee like 80?
0: Yeah. 80 to 100, yeah.
9: Yeah, so I mean, he's drinking the equivalent of at least 11 cups of coffee a day.
0: The order,
9: and I used to drink like a pot, but that's like 6.
1: What year was that from? You said 2020. 21. So that would have been like his first year, second year?
0: I think second, when that story came out.
1: All right. Kind of understand it. He's burning the candle at both ends. Yes. His first or second year on the job. He needs to, you know, just doing anything to stay awake and cram in as much work as he can.
2: But that's drinks like Red Bull and Monster and everything get such a bad rep. And I just looked it up, how much caffeine is in like the Red Bull that I've been getting. 114 milligrams.
1: Oh, yeah. Fine.
2: I'm fine. Everybody's making me feel bad. Turn your attention on DC.
0: I mean, they are. We're reading an article about his coffee intake.
2: Be like, oh, that's not safe. Calm down, bud.
0: I see. More like a mad squirrel.
2: Yeah.
0: Okay. So his coffee habit surfaced again last year where a photo I think his wife took went viral of his coffee order and people trying to calculate the impact on his central nervous system and everything.
1: Yeah, because they do the Monday. That's like their tradition. They do the Monday morning Starbucks run after every game.
2: Oh, and he has his tiny dog.
1: Yeah, he's always got his little dog in his lap driving in his truck.
0: So it got brought up again in a recent interview. And they asked him about his new routine. And he said, well, it's not a gallon of coffee. It's a half gallon now. We're good. Now, a half gallon is 64 ounces of coffee. That's 8 standard cups of coffee, which makes I cut back Still a lot of coffee.
9: Uh-huh. It's still a lot of coffee, but

0: you know, I mean, dude's 6'5", 265.
1: Yeah.
2: I think that he was kind of saying it tongue in cheek too. Like, I don't drink a gallon anymore.
1: I think so.
2: I cut it back to it, but yeah.
3: Just do cocaine at that point.
1: If that helps, I suppose.
0: Yeah, that's not so bad.
1: No.
4: Who do they play?
1: I mean, the coffee. They play the Commanders tomorrow.
2: Commanders.
1: All right. Yep. All right. That's all for us. Jana is in next. Have a great weekend, West Michigan. Foo Fighters on 97.9 GRD, the rock station.

97.9 GRT. Good morning. It's Jana. I feel like on September 8th, I know where I need to be. St. Louis. Because Foo Fighters, for the first time ever, are opening up for AC/DC. Yeah, one night show. They're filling in for the Pretty Reckless. Dave Grohl, as usual, summed it all up quite poetically. He tells a story about seeing AC/DC for the first time at the age of 11, exactly how much that meant to him. He says, for the first time since that fateful night in 1980, my band Foo Fighters will share a stage with the gentlemen who are single-handedly responsible for my determination to give every audience everything I have every night.

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Well, that's just a few hours coming up during the liquid lunch between noon and 1. It's New Rock Now from Bill Murray, who are coming to Grand Rapids, going to be at GLC Live at 20 Monroe September 16th. 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

WRT. I'm Jana, and I just love Rivers Cuomo of Weezer, always and forever. So on Wednesday night, Weezer was on The Tonight Show with Jimmy Fallon. Everyone looked normal except Rivers. He looked like the Tin Man, but entirely gold. So gold outfit, gold face paint, because Weezer's gold album is out today. It's a great interview. You can check it out on the TRT app. And they also performed We Might As Well Be Strangers from their new album. It's POD. Boom. A 97.9 TRT.

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97.9 GRD coming up on the Dumb Dumb of the Day in two songs. A Florida driver caught doing almost 120 miles an hour gave cops an emergency excuse. It's so wild. You almost have to respect it. It's Incubus on 97.9 GRD.

0: 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There's dumb, and then there's Jana's dumb dumb of the day.
1: Oh, I understand. When you gotta go, you gotta go. But just, you know, something about this story makes me think this guy didn't really have to go. A 30-year-old man in Florida named Omar Solomon was arrested for speeding on the interstate earlier this month. He was flying. He was clocked at 117 miles per hour in a 70-mile-per-hour zone. This was at 2:45 in the afternoon. Omar reportedly told deputies he was trying to make it to the bathroom, but not just any bathroom, the bathroom at Buc-ee's. But the nearest Buc-ee's, oh, that was roughly 61 miles away in Daytona Beach. He was charged with reckless driving and super speeding. In a Facebook post, the sheriff's office said, "While we all love the clean bathrooms and the variety of tasty

0: and the variety of tasty snacks at Buc-ee's. If you're going to use that as an excuse for speeding, you should probably make sure you're actually close to it.
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2: When I went downstairs, I thought the two figures that were obscured by the darkness on the couch were our two 14-year-old boys. I walk up behind the sectional, and they don't hear me because they're watching TV. And I start to reach over the couch, and I'm going to, like, put my hands on both of, like, their chests or belly and go, "What are you guys doing?" Right hand is about to touch one kid, and I look over at my left, and the shape is not what I was expecting.
3: What was the shape?
2: Girl-shaped. And I don't have any girls. And my hand was about 3 inches from going to court.
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So it's coming up August 27th with Tesla and Extreme. 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

0: 2022 study, American men were asked about their own attractiveness. 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

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You're going to win last chance tickets to Theory of a Dead Man and Seven Dust at GLC Live at 20 Monroe tomorrow. Also, you're going to meet Theory of a Dead Man. 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In about half an hour, bust out that GRD app. You are going to use it to win free tickets to Breaking Benjamin at the Elgin County Fair. 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
3: Star Set. And Cammy Kehoe. 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
2: 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I will not break.
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2: So lay down.
1: Star Set. And Cami Kehoe. 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
1: Star Set. And Cami Kehoe. 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

0: 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I'm Jana with your next shot to win free tickets to Breaking Benjamin at the Elgin County Fair September 12th with Chevelle Starset and Cammy Kehoe. 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
1: So when I was a kid, if I didn't eat the crust on my toast, I wouldn't be able to whistle when I got older.
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Earlier this month, Foo Fighters kicked off a tour with Queens of the Stone Age. And Queens, oh, they've been busy. Okay, they launched a complaint line for whatever reason, so you can just call them up and whine about stuff. And Queens of the Stone Age also just announced their new album. It's called Perfect. Yeah, with a TH on the end. So I don't know. We can all sound like Kelly doing an impression of Hot Wings. Anyway, Perfect. Don't know exactly when it's going to be out. They've teased September 30th in a very bizarre and gory reveal video, which you can check out on the GRD app. They're touring partners right now. It's Foo Fighters, Monkey Wrench, on 97.9 GRD.

0: 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I'm Jana. And congrats again to Megan in Middleville. During the Liquid Lunch today, she won free tickets from me to Breaking Benjamin, Chevelle, and Starset at the Elgin County Fair September 12th. Tommy Carroll will have another chance for you to win free tickets this afternoon. Also, get signed up on the GRT app. You could be meeting Breaking Benjamin. It's Led Zeppelin, Black Dog, on 97.9 GRT.
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97.9 GRDO, inching closer to that weekend. Thank goodness. Yes, I'm ready for it, as I always am. Do you know, it's another winning weekend brought to you by Weller Self Serve. 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
1: Hey there, it's Tommy McNeil. Everyone in Michigan knows about the Mackinac Bridge. Some have walked across it. Many of us have driven. But there are very few people who know about the second Mackinac Bridge in the middle of the state, far away from any Great Lake. 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

97.9 GRDD Rock from Dayseeker, Pale Moonlight. I'm Jana, and this sounds straight out of a movie. A construction worker was jackhammering a building in Belgium and struck gold? I'll tell you the full story in two songs. It's Chevelle on 97.9 GRDD.

97.9 GRT. I'm Jana. So how was your week at work? No matter how fabulous, you probably can't top this. A construction worker was jackhammering during a building renovation in Belgium when he struck gold. Now, this was not like gold rush style. He says they were digging and they spotted some gold coins. Thousands of them. They were all lined up neatly, along with about 40 gold bars. And the whole discovery could be worth more than $10 million. The worker who discovered it was an 18-year-old part-time student, but he does not get to keep the lucky find. Well, at least not yet. It clearly belonged to someone else, and the circumstances are a mystery. The authorities are already trying to track down whose gold it is and whether there may have been something criminal involved. That was my first thought.

The building site was a former brewery, and some of the gold pieces had dates related to the 1960s. So it's not like we're talking about ancient times here. It's very possible they'll be able to figure out whose loot it is. And if it's legal, maybe the construction worker will earn a finder's fee.

0: will earn a finder's fee. I think that's fair. He does admit he did consider keeping it at first. He says, quote, it's simply too much. If it were a few thousand euros, it might be feasible, but 10 million, you simply can't keep that hidden.
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Billy Corgan dropping a massive collection of rare vinyl sets starting September 25th. So unreleased 80s demos, rare live shows, deep cuts galore. Real showstopper, though. An 8 LP, 80-track mega box set of their album Machina, and it's going to set you back a cool $400. 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

0: You don't look at me like that. I got to put icing on my arm right now for my poison ivy. 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
1: is
0: so
1: it cool. Icing? 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Frosting?
2: It you looks like
0: frosting.
2: It.
0: Yeah. No, it's yeah. Cortisone tin.
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1: How are you, your parents' favorite, Steve?
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1: You think you've fallen out of favor, or you think you were just wrong the whole
2: time? No, I don't think I was wrong. I was the easiest. I was the most independent and didn't, you know. Mm-hmm. My older sister was a typical teenage girl, you know, like back and forth emotions and things like that.
1: Mostly back or mostly forth?
2: I was the, yeah, just back and forth. I was the comedy relief. I would make fun of her
1: like
2: behind.
1: Wow, what a dry house.
2: I would make fun of her behind her back for my parents.
1: Like a desert.
2: 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Well,
3: 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Here's a story of a tree.
2: Hey. Well, it's true. My parents are easy to make laugh.
3: Well, she slammed that door so hard the birch bark fell off.
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2: How big are you? 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
3: No, I don't think I was wrong. I was the easiest. I was the most independent and didn't, you know. Mm-hmm. My older sister was a typical teenage girl, mm-hmm. you know, like back and forth emotions mm-hmm. and things like that.
2: I was the
3: comedy relief. 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
4: That was awkward. 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
3: Hey. Well, it's true. My parents are easy to make laugh.
4: Well, she slammed that door so hard the birch bark fell off.
5: 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Up top, homeboy.
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Hello, I am Tommy. I sure hope you're having a great day today. I hate to start the day off with some sad news, but Def Leppard guitarist Vivian Campbell, he says he's once again been diagnosed with Hodgkin's lymphoma after undergoing a stem cell transplant back in January of 2025. He says he looks like he's going to have to probably do something like that again, but he's not letting that stop him. He's staying busy with Def Leppard and his other band, Last in Line. And Vivian Campbell, he's the guitar player that was on those first two Dio albums, you know, Holy Diver and Last in Line and all that stuff. And man, just some great guitar work, and he's such a great guy. I hope everything gets better for him, but he's not laying low. He's got a positive attitude, and he's trying to inspire others to not stop. Just because you get this stuff, don't stop. Keep going the best you can. Here's Def Leppard now. It's on the Rock Station.

0: Bill Murray and A Day to Remember with Always Let You Down, 97.9 GRD. Bill Murray's going to be coming to the GLC Live at 20 Monroe. That show is in September. I'm surprised that one's not sold out. 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Hope to see you there. 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

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But I will tell you about this show. 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

0: 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I am Tommy Carroll with today's weird news, and this is a weird one. It's a guy named Anthony Lehman. He called 911 to report that he had taken a hostage in the men's room of a Meijer superstore and that he wanted to speak to a hostage negotiator. The dispatcher said that she could hear the young man yelling on the other end of the call, ordering his 59-year-old victim to put his feet flat on the ground or he would get seriously hurt. Now, the 21-year-old glued the 59-year-old guy's hands to the floor. Well, then the suspect demanded that police allow him to speak to multiple hypnotists. He allegedly held the victim at knife point but lost focus. So the hostage at the time said he sensed an opportunity to escape and he attacked the 21-year-old suspect with his belt and belt buckle. The suspect fled the bathroom and the victim began chasing him through the store. Lehman, who was the suspect, raised a knife above his head and as if to attack the hostage. So the police shot three times with one shot hitting the suspect in the thumb, shooting it off. Well, Lehman was arrested and charged with first-degree reckless injury, false imprisonment, and making terrorist threats. You know what would have been really funny is if the victim would have said, "Hey, man, we can just glue that thumb back on for you."
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I am Tommy Carroll, and Dave Grohl, big AC/DC fan. He said that was the band that really motivated him to give his all when he is on stage. He saw the concert film Let There Be Rock in 1980, and that's one of my favorite AC/DC albums, by the way. That's a great one. But he says, well, for the first time since that fateful night in 1980, referring to when he watched that concert video, he says, my band, the Foo Fighters, will share a stage with the gentlemen who are single-handedly responsible for my determination to give every audience everything I have every night. This is literally a dream come true, so if you want blood, you've got it. Let

97.9 GRD, I am Tommy Carroll, and several years ago, I was at the UP doing some ice fishing with my buddy, and on the way back from that Lake Ogibbeck, we stopped by Paulding, Michigan to see the Paulding Lights, and it was about 2:30 in the morning, and it was like seeing UFOs flying up. Now, some people in northern Michigan says they debunked it, saying there are car lights off in the distance, but that doesn't explain how some of them whip across the sky really fast. I get when the ones kind of come at you. And I filmed it. I actually have film from an old video camera way back when. I got to find that. But if you want to learn about the Paulding Lights and how they debunked it and then what others believe it really is, we've got it all for you on the GRD app. Here is Metallica on the Rock Station.

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I am Tommy Kail, and I know this region is known as Beer City, USA, but I do hate to hear when one of our breweries has to close its doors. You can find out which one is going down next on the GRD app. We've got a big rock and roll show coming to the Allegan County Fair. This is a really good one. Four bands in the lineup. Of course, Breaking Benjamin is the headliner. It's on a Saturday night, September 12th, and tickets have been selling great for this. But if you want to get yours, make sure you get your tickets before they are gone. This is the kind of show that can sell out for sure. But we've talked a lot about Breaking Benjamin as of right now. Tell me two of the other three.

0: two of the other three bands, do so on the GRD app chat feature. Mention two of the three other bands, and I will give you two tickets. But you got to be the 35th person to do so on the GRD app, and that's how you will score the tickets.
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2: So as I'm reading last night, something fell into my eye, and I took off my glasses, and I started rubbing my eye, and I hear, "Ugh, gross, I'm closing my eyes." 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

take my hand and come with me, because you look so fine that I really want to make you mine. 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

97.9 GRD later tonight on Loudwire Nights. The 11 o'clock hour gets a bit heavier when it turns into the pit. I'm seeing bands on the list like Mastodon, something very, very deep from Mudvayne. That looks really cool. Plus Motorhead, a lot of System of a Down, and Serj Tankian as well. So that's going to start at 11 o'clock tonight. So if you like it heavy, get ready for the pit on Loudwire Nights with Chuck. Right now, let's get after it with Disturbed. It's I Will Not Break, 97.9 GRD.

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1: People to look at you and say, wow, you're good at business? And you'll say, wink, I am. 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
0: That's right.
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0: 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I am Tommy Carolyn. Guys, don't you hate going to the doctor? I'm a procrastinator too, but when you want to go for personal stuff, do you really want to sit in a waiting room full of kids and all these people? How about a place just for us guys? It's called Game Day Men's Health. 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

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I am Tommy Carroll. Coming up after that first song at 5, the Free Beer and Hot Wings Show will turn Hot Wings loose, and he will tell us all why he does not like the term hubby, hubs, or hub, or anything like that. He wants to ban

that word from the English language. They'll tell you more again coming up on the Happy Hour. Right now, here's some music made right here in West Michigan. It's Izzy Rain with Bird of Prey.

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6: Jesus, we need to murder the word hubby. I hate that word. Also, throw
7: is
6: in
7: it because you're not one?
6: Throw in hubs while we're at it. No, even when I was a husband, if my ex had referred to me as hubby or hubs, I would have lost my mind. I hate the term. Call him, I don't know, maybe his name or husband or partner or anything but hubby. It sounds so stupid. My hubby or the I'll ask the hubs. Hey, I'll see what the hubster is up to. No, don't do any of that. Quit it.
7: Steve's always talking about his wifey.
8: I know. Yeah. When me and the wifey and the littles get together.
6: Oh, God. Oh.
9: Your fur baby.
6: Oh, I hate you so much. All of those things all go hand in hand. The same person that says hubs or hubby also says littles and fur babies. It's awful.
7: As a dog dad, I agree.
6: It's like children are in adult roles but never grew up. Quit it. Don't say hubs.
7: Just fine. What rankled you on this so
6: much?
7: I heard
6: somebody say it yesterday, and it drove me nuts. I hate it. I hate the term hubby.
9: I do feel stupid when I say it. I don't say it ever, really, but if I were to go to say it, I think my brain would stop me, which is surprising because I usually say very stupid things. But if I were like, yeah, me and my hubby.
7: I could hear you doing that.
10: I think it's very natural coming out of you.
7: It did. It did not sound like the first time.
8: You throw in a little bit of the southern twang.
6: No, that's not better.
9: You sure that's not better?
6: No, it's not better.
7: Say it again.
9: I think I like it, actually.
6: No, the only thing
9: I love my hubby.
6: No.
9: Ooh.
7: It really works for you.
9: Ooh, what we call her, cuddling my hubby cubby. I like this.
7: You going to try to get your hubby in the tubby?
9: In the tubby?
6: Yeah, to give him a chubby?
9: Yeah.
7: Do a little rubby?
9: Chubby.
6: Yeah.
9: From my rubby.
7: Right on your nubby.
6: Yeah.
7: One too many.
6: Yeah. But he doesn't want you because it's probably grubby.
9: Yeah. My hubby's grubby nubby.
8: Looking all flubby.
6: Yeah.
11: We rode the lightning. We tasted the thunder.
12: Yeah!
11: We gave the mighty Thor a rusty trombone.
12: Good night!
13: Good night!
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I've seen this band a couple different times, and it's always a hoot to go see Gwar. They are going to be in town at the Intersection. 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But all this weekend, thanks to Weller Self Serve, we're going to be giving away tickets. Not just tickets, but your chance to meet Gwar before the show. They'll be in full costume. Should be a lot of fun. And I'm going to go over there and check this one out. I haven't went to a show with my buddy Nick in a while, so we're going to go check out Gwar. Max Sabbath may be there or may not. I know they're on the rest of the tour. I'm not sure if they're popping in early. We'll have to wait and see on that, but hopefully they're there as well. But nonetheless, if you want to meet Gwar and go see them at the Intersection, listen

0: between 10 a.m. and 10 p.m. tomorrow and Sunday for the Sounder. When you hear that phrase, message it back in using the GRD app chat feature, and you may be meeting them coming up in September.
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3: Yeah, it said Bust a Move. It was neon green, and it had pink letters. I got it on our move from Chicago to South Carolina, probably 1990. Ooh. Same convenience store where I said, that lady talks like a cowboy. And my parents, shh. I didn't know that was a real thing. 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
4: 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It was neon green and it had pink letters. 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Ooh. 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
4: Letters. 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

You have until this Sunday night to sign up for Motley Crue tickets and a chance to meet the band on the GRD app, because after midnight on Sunday, contest is over. We'll pick a winner early next week for the show coming up next week. It's going to be a good night at the Acrisure Amphitheater. Motley Crue, Tesla, and Extreme. And, man, that's a great night of rock and roll right there for sure. Here's a three-piece band from Mexico. These young ladies can make a lot of noise. It's only three in the band. They are called The Warning. The track is Kerosene.

0: I think you are the only person in America who regularly wears a suit that eats at Long John Silver's. I'm confident of that.
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Eva Under Fire with Villainous, featuring a little vocal help from Maria Brink of In This Moment. I am Tommy. 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
1: Hey there, it's Tommy McNeil. Everyone in Michigan knows about the Mackinac Bridge. Some have walked across it. Many of us have driven. 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
8: Probably not even that.
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7: Is that right?
10: I'm 33 and undesirable. We've talked about this, guys.
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0: Ryan Purds with Sour, 97.9 GRD, along with Weller Self-Serve, are bringing you another winning weekend. That's right. We like to give away tickets. It's the easiest way in West Michigan to get your hands on tickets. 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

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I am Tommy Carroll. 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

Metallica put out back in 1987. So that'll be the focus of Mission Metallica. And then things will get heavy and dark at 11, where Loudwire Nights turns into the pit with 1 hour of nothing but metal. Right now, it's Falling in Reverse with Zombified.

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I am Tommy Carroll. Looking forward to tomorrow night. GLC Live at 20 Monroe for Theory of a Dead Man, Seven Dust, and Return to Dust. Still some tickets available for that. Hope to see you at the show. Other than that, have yourself a great

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5: All right, here we go, man. It is Friday night, so let's enter the weekend the right way with some rock and roll. Coming up here in 1 hour, I will get you tonight's code word for that trip to West Palm Beach, Florida, to see Breaking Benjamin in October. We will also crown the winner of this week's Fight Club, as we've been duking it out between two of Breaking Ben's best albums, Dear Agony and Phobia. 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So don't wait around. 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And tonight we will be, what do we got? We got new music from Mastodon. We're going to be celebrating some Motorhead anniversaries, man. We've got new music from Eminence and a whole lot more. That closes out the week, man. But right now, we got to wish a very happy birthday to the one and the only Serge Tankian of System of a Down, born on this day in 1967. We're going to have some more tributes to him coming up in the show, but right now, we kick things off all for Serge. Loudwire Nights is on 97.9.

0: It's Loudwire night. Let's say it together as we hear some Black Sabbath.
1: Long live Ozzy.
0: That's right. Long live Ozzy. Long live the mighty Black Sabbath, man. My name is Chuck, and coming up before the end of this hour, we're going to get that new one from Avatar. We will also celebrate the anniversary of the release of Alice in Chains' Facelift. Right now, I got to take a quick break when I get back. New music from Foo Fighters, and if you miss them, man, they made a pretty damn cool announcement for an upcoming show here in just a couple of weeks. I'll tell you more next. 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

0: It's Loudwire Nights. That is The Warning with Kerosene. That's going to be on their new album, Everything's Falling. That is out in 1 week. Next Friday, August 28th, we will get our hands on the new album from The Warning. And I'm telling you this, man, on Wednesday next week, just a couple days before the album comes out, we will have the three sisters of the band on the show, diving deep into the album, diving deep into their career, into what's next, everything, man. I cannot wait to get them on the show. I'm going to take a quick one. When I get back, I've got new music from Avatar.
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